0: HR3.
1: HR3.
2: The last time we talked, Mr. Smith, you reduced me to tears. I promise you it won't happen again.

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1: 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Will you hold the line when every one of them is giving up and giving in? 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Will it save us from our sin? Will it? 'Cause this house of mine.

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1: 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Are you with me?